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1: I'm Wiley Henderson. October's municipal election is a little over 1 month away, and a Cowichan Valley government is working to help residents learn the ins and outs of municipal government with voting day on the horizon. North Cowichan has launched a new online learning program to help residents better understand how local government works. Muni Uni will offer a new topic each month covering issues such as elections, budgets, property taxes, infrastructure, and the roles of different levels of government. Residents can learn about each topic and take a short quiz to test their knowledge, with prizes also available. The September topic is elections and voting as North Cowichan prepares for the October 17th municipal election. Harbor Air is buying Pacific Coastal Airlines in a deal that will create a new regional airline group while keeping both brands operating independently. The Vancouver-based airlines say the acquisition will combine Harbor Air's seaplane network, which serves Vancouver Island and the Sunshine Coast, with Pacific Coastal's wheeled aircraft, maintaining existing routes while looking for opportunities to expand service. The combined group will have 59 aircraft serving 25 communities, with up to 300 daily flights. Vancouver is expected to become a key hub with expanded connections through Vancouver International Airport. The companies say the deal is expected to protect and grow jobs and increase investment in infrastructure, aircraft, and maintenance across BC. Harbor Air CEO Bert Vanderstedge says the deal will improve service for local air travelers.
2: For our collective guests, this means more destinations, greater connectivity, more resilient year-round travel, and the opportunity to connect our communities with the rest of the world through the largest airports in Western Canada.
1: The acquisition is subject to regulatory approval, and a closing date has not yet been announced. Until then, Harbor Air and Pacific Coastal will continue operating as separate airlines. BC's quarterly budget update shows this year's deficit is expected to be $450 million higher than initially forecast. Our provincial reporter Emily Joveski has more.
3: Finance Minister Josie Osborne says the deficit is now projected to be $13.8 billion, up from $13.3 billion in the initial budget released in February. That's even as the province expects higher revenues from taxes and federal contributions. Osborne says spending on wildfires and tax credits is higher than expected, while the province sees lower property transfer taxes and lower natural resource revenues. Revenue from natural gas royalties is expected to be $531 million lower this fiscal year than initially projected, including more than $300 million from correcting an error in the initial budget. Emily Joveski, Vista News, Victoria.
4: Okay, let's talk sports. Today in the MLB, the Toronto Blue Jays, they've got a game against the Detroit Tigers. That one about halfway through. Man, the Blue Jays need to get some wins if they want to make the playoffs. They're so close, yet also so far at the same time. And the season's going to wrap up in the not-so-distant future. It's coming up here. In the NHL, I guess some kind of big news. It's not local, but Connor Bedard named the captain of the Chicago Blackhawks. He's one of hockey's biggest stars from just across the water in West Vancouver. So good to see him getting some recognition. A youngster, he's only 21 years old. One of hockey's future stars getting the C on his chest. And we look ahead NFL. We could talk NFL a little bit. Seattle Seahawks, they've got a game this Sunday against the Arizona Cardinals. Seahawks' first game was forever ago. It was the 9th already. Already almost a week ago, they were able to beat the Patriots 13-10. Now we shift over to weather. Today in the Valley, the skies have really opened up there. A little cloudy this morning, but man, did things open up. Today we're actually at 22 degrees right now. Tonight, a low of 10 degrees. Tomorrow, even warmer than today. It's going to be a nice summery day. 24 degrees, beautiful sunny skies. And as we look through the rest of the 7-day forecast, either sun or a mix of sun and cloud. Daily highs between 19 and 21. Right now in the Valley, like I said, it's 22 degrees.
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2: 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Yeah, right, picture that with a Kodak. Or better yet, go to Times Square, take a picture of me with a Kodak. Took my life from negative to positive, I just want y'all to know that. And tonight, let's enjoy life.

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1: That's a buddy of mine on the guitar. That's a song he wrote in college called Land Rover. It's actually pretty good. He can really string the play the guitars. Okay. I just remembered, you're going to meet that buddy of mine in December. He's coming out here for a week. He's going to co-host a couple of shows with me. It's going to be fun. Anyways, we're looking ahead the last hour of the afternoon show, Tuesday, September the 15th. Let's look ahead. What have we got coming up? Aside from some of the greatest tunes ever, like, I'm just thrilled. We got Big Sugar, Noah Kahan. We've got The Verve. Oh, I love that song. OMC, how bizarre. Great tracks on the way. Gonna chat a little bit about the week that's to come, including I was able to catch up with. Sorry, have we been blasting too much Couch and Capitals talk lately? I mean, they're our local team, our only local sports team in a, you know, like a real league. So it's good to talk about them every once in a while. So we'll be talking about them a little bit. A little bit of what's coming up there. We've got some great tunes. Happy to be hanging out with you. Appreciate you keeping the dial on 89.7.
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0: pretty excited. So this Friday, I'm taking my show on the road for 3 hours, going to a place I've never been before. Like, I've been there, but I've never been to this event before, which is crazy because it's happened 158 years in a row, and I still haven't gone to this thing. I've lived here for 5 years, still haven't gone to this thing. The Couch and Exhibition, their fall fair is going on this weekend, Friday, Saturday, Sunday. And you might have heard Justice has been giving away some wristbands, and he may or may not be giving away another set of passes to go to the exhibition tomorrow. So stay, maybe tune in for that during the morning show tomorrow. But I've still never been. I don't really know what goes on at the exhibition. Like, I've done some reading, and like, they got some farm-y things going on. Like, the 4-H Club's going to be there. Is there livestock at this thing? Like, I have no concept of what it is. People have been talking about, you got to go to the exhibition. You got to go to the exhibition for years now. And I just have never been able to go. Are you looking forward to the exhibition? Are you looking forward to the fall fair? Generally, it's one of those things that's marked on the calendar every year as one of the biggest events going on in the Valley. I'm excited to go. Bringing my show on the road from 2 to 5 on Friday.
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0: Let's talk this Friday. Couch and Capital season is opening up at home. So at the Couch and Community Center, the arena formerly known as the Big Stick. Although I've seen, have you been over to the arena lately? They've got a plaque up on the wall commemorating the world's largest hockey stick. It's like a tombstone for the Big Stick. And I think it's got like a mini stick on it made from wood that was on the Big Stick, which I think is pretty cool. A nice little touch. But so this Friday, it's Capitals against the Victoria Grizzlies. This Saturday, it's the Capitals against the Nanaimo Clippers. So a good weekend of hopefully good hockey, although there's been a lot of turnover on everybody's roster. That's just the way the junior hockey goes. I'm looking forward to it. Every single game, every single goal, shot, hit, save, misplay, missed call. It's all going to be right here on our Sun FM airwaves this year. And a big thanks to Discovery Honda for hopping on board as our title sponsor. And we've got some awesome sponsorship from the community to help keep the broadcast rolling this year. I'm very excited to be at home and on the road with the team this year. It's going to make things a lot of fun for us. So that's on the way. Really looking forward to hockey season. I just like being in the rink. You know, there's something about hockey season. It's great sport, and they put on a great show. Looking forward to this weekend, and if you're interested in going to the home opener, we are going to have tickets to give away all week long here on Sun FM. Noah gave some away during his midday show earlier today. We'll see tomorrow. I think I'm giving them away during my show, and then Justice is going to give some away on Friday. And yeah, so just listen in, and you'll have a shot at some tickets to the home opener if you're interested.
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1: You're listening to Sun FM, and yes, we do play everything under the sun. That includes some new and emerging talent. Because have you been over to our website yet? It's called madeandplayedincanada.ca. It's Canadian talent from coast to coast who've put together a couple of songs but haven't quite been signed to a record label yet. And so we give them a place to kind of stand out and shine. If you have a band that's put together a couple of songs, try submitting it. Madeandplayedincanada.ca. We'd love to highlight you one day on the show. Well, this is a buddy of mine from southwestern Ontario, from my hometown. I went to high school with this guy. And I don't know how these guys haven't been signed to a record label yet. They've gotten some airplay on actually the biggest rock station in Detroit, which is pretty dang cool. But they're called 40 Hours Over. This is their song called Leave It All Behind.

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That's very disco, isn't it? When you think about it, it might as well be a disco song, but it's from, I don't know, within the last 10 years. That's Lizzo here on Sun FM. Hey, time check. It is about damn time that I get the heck out of Dodge. I'm gone. Gone. We're almost at 6 o'clock, so yeah, I should probably go home and sleep, maybe, a little bit. Yeah. Okay, thanks for hanging out. I'll talk to you again tomorrow, 2 o'clock. Of course, we'll have our regular lineup throughout the day. Justice in the morning from 6 to 10. No in the midday from 10 to 2, and then I'll be back from 2 to 6. Stay tuned in the next little bit here. We're going to spin some tunes, but also you'll hear some highlights from the day's programming for the next hour and a half. If you didn't get up early enough for the morning show, like I never do, you can catch some of the highlights from the Sunrise Show with Justice. Then we'll have our community calendar update, what's going on this weekend, some busy stuff, which you may or may not have already heard us talking about this hour. And then you'll hear some highlights from my show coming up in the 8 o'clock hour. Thanks for hanging out. I'll talk to you tomorrow. Ciao. It's 6.

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1: On the road again.
0: Ray's had too many pints today. He's getting into his singing part of the day. I guess it's 5 o'clock somewhere, right?
1: Hey, Willie, yeah.
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1: September the 9th, first full day of back to school for everyone. It's so heartwarming seeing all of the stories on social media of pictures of the little kids wearing their fun backpacks and smiling from ear to ear and going back to school, whether it's, you know, a first day in kindergarten or, you know, they've been to school before and it's a new year of grade two or going off to daycare. Oh, everyone's so excited for the back to school and all those kids just smiling faces. If there was one thing that I could change about myself, I wish my brain operated more childlike. Because instead of thinking about all of the sucky things in the world, I wish I could just turn it off for a second. Like, I mean, obviously my son doesn't know about a lot that goes on in the world, but he'll just start laughing to himself. And I'll say, hey, bud, like, what are you thinking about? And he's like, ice cream pizza. Wish that was me. Wish I was just thinking about ice cream pizza and laughing to myself. Wish that I was just thinking about excavators scooping dirt all the time. But it's fantastic seeing so many happy children making their way back to school this morning, whether they're excited to ride the bus or see all their friends or see their favorite teacher or whatever it is. Eat those Lunchables again because you don't get to have those at home. No matter what it is, hope everyone's enjoying the return to school and everyone heading back for today, the first day back to class.

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5: 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Idiots making news. Dumb people doing dumb stuff. And this is an all-timer. 41-year-old Florida woman Octavia Wells texted the wrong number. We've all done that before, but not like this. Allegedly, Wells was supposed to be checking into rehab, but the night before sent a text to a contact in her phone named PJ saying that she had $45 to spend and wanted to buy a couple of points, which I guess is drug speak for buying drugs. In the text, Wells identified herself as Octavia, set up the time, set up the place, set up the amount, and then that night drove to meet what she thought was going to be her dealer at a convenience store in Panama City, Florida, but was confronted by police and arrested. Somebody tipped them off. Somebody sold her out. Well, it was actually herself, because she had allegedly two contacts in her phone under the same name, PJ. One of them being her drug dealer, the second one being Stephen Pettyjohn, an investigator with the Bay County Sheriff's Office. A cop! Wells had saved the cop's number under his initials in her phone after an undescribed previous interaction. She texted a cop and said, "I have money, I want to buy drugs, meet me here." She was arrested and charged with one felony and two misdemeanors and then booked into the county jail. Has been ordered by a judge not to possess or consume alcohol and submit to random pee tests. You gotta know who you're texting. Make those contact names descriptive, because otherwise you might end up like Octavia Wells, today's 840 idiot, for texting a cop asking to buy drugs.
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5: 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Idiots making news. Dumb people doing dumb stuff. We go to Leesburg, Florida, and introduce you to Trey DeClout, who is accused of getting into a fight with his neighbor over dog poop. According to police, DeClout believed that his neighbor wasn't cleaning up after their dog, saying to police on body cam footage, "I've complained about the dogs pooping in my yard." He used a different word for poop, but I'm not allowed to say that one. Said, "I said something to his old lady about it." Calling your neighbor's wife his old lady? Ooh, that's going to go over well. She said she would pick it up. 4 hours later, it was still there. So I set it on the edge of their driveway right there. That's what DeClout said. The neighbor told a much different story, saying DeClout opened the door to their home, shouted out at them while holding the poop in their hand, and then threw it, hitting him in the chest, which led to a physical fight as the victim tried to get DeClout off the property. According to an arrest affidavit, DeClout then punched the victim in the head, grabbed a scooter, lifted it over his head, and threatened the victim.
2: Oh.
5: When asked about this, DeClout said he and the neighbor had an agreement and an understanding they could enter each other's homes without knocking. Which is insane, but sort of true, until the neighbor actually showed police the evidence of a voice note they had sent to DeClout saying, "Hey, you can't come into my house without knocking anymore." DeClout faces charges of burglary with battery, aggravated assault with a deadly weapon. Do we think the deadly weapon is the poop or the scooter? And battery. He's in jail awaiting trial. Trey DeClout of Leesburg, Florida, for throwing dog poop at his neighbor and threatening him with a scooter, is today's 840 Idiot.
2: You idiot.
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2: We can't just wander around like idiots.

reminder, 3 weeks ago. I know August is flying by, so stop putting it off. Jiffy Lube Dunkin', fast, reliable, and honest. 840 idiots making news, dumb people doing dumb stuff. We go today to Florida. I got a text last week saying, why are all the idiots from Florida? I don't know. People just be dumb down there, I guess, or acting dumb down there. This story comes from the Indian River County Sheriff's Office Community Barbecue. And you know what they say? If the porta potty is a rockin', don't come a knockin'. This is a crazy story. So again, at this Sheriff's Barbecue, it's an annual fundraiser for the Indian River County Sheriff's Office. Attendees offer tours of the jail and the police precinct. There was SWAT and canine demonstrations. It was the 32nd time they've done this. They do a barbecue with some hot dogs and other dinner plates. Now, here's where it gets interesting, because to help staff the fundraiser, yes, there's police. Yes, there's family and volunteers, but the police also employ inmates who they say, quote, can be counted on when outside of the prison's walls to staff the event. They call them their trustees, doing things like serving food and doing maintenance of the grounds. People in jail, criminals. It's where we meet today's idiot, 35.

0: released about 2 months earlier. Sanchez is now facing a felony charge for escaping his work assignment for what police are calling an unauthorized conjugal visit, and is now facing up to another 15 years in prison. The Sheriff Barbecue, though, still a huge success, raising $63,000 for charity. 35-year-old Hartley Sanchez, hired by police as a criminal to work at a fundraising barbecue and running off to get busy in the outhouse. Today's 840 Idiot.
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5: 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Today we go to Bloomington, Indiana, where a man was taken into custody after he threatened an Applebee's because of how long it took to get his food. 19-year-old, just a baby, 19-year-old Jackson Hahn was located and arrested on Sunday after he allegedly threatened to detonate an explosive device at an Applebee's due to a delay in receiving his order. Boy, that's a very police bit of wording there. According to reports, the investigation was launched at 10 o'clock Sunday evening. The FBI was contacted by Facebook because Meta flagged a post from a user named Han Tilly Solo, where he said, "I'm going to blow up the Applebee's at 2894 East 3rd Street, Bloomington, Indiana, 47401, United States." Included the postal code and everything. And the photo showed the interior of that Applebee's attached to a mall. Meta flagged it, sent it to the FBI, who contacted local police at the Bloomington department, who then called the restaurant, closed it, evacuated it, and then found the person that posted it. When police questioned 19-year-old Jackson Hahn about it, apparently he said he was, quote, hungry, tired, and upset that he hadn't gotten his food in an appropriate amount of time. He said it was a stupid post and it wasn't serious. He posted it to a private account that had 50 followers, but Meta believed the threat was credible and contacted the FBI about it. Hahn was arrested and charged with a felony for intimidation. Threatening to blow up a restaurant because it's taken a while to get your food makes 19-year-old Jackson Hahn of Bloomington, Indiana, today's 840 Idiot.
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0: another day. 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We won't tell. 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
1: Busy, busy weekend ahead of us here in the Couch Valley. Just looking ahead, it's the Couch and Exhibition this Friday, Saturday, and Sunday at, fittingly enough, at the Exhibition Grounds. It's the 158th annual Fall Fair featuring 4-H displays, livestock shows, logger sports, entertainment, carnival rides, tractor pull. They're going to have delicious food. It's going to be a lot of fun. Would love to see you there. That's something going on. Also this weekend, the first games of the Couch Valley Capitals seasons. They're up against the Victoria Grizzlies on Friday, who they played in the first round of last year's playoffs. And the team that eliminated Cowichan from the playoffs in round two last year is in town on Saturday. That's the Nanaimo Clippers. Of course, anything from those games you'll be able to hear right here on Sun FM, as we are the Capitals broadcast partner for this season. Games at home and on the road will be broadcast here. If you're looking for more of what's going on around the Cowichan Valley, go check it out on our website, mycowichanvalleynow.com, under the event tab. That's where you can see our community calendar. Oh, and by the way, go submit an event if you've got one coming up over there as well.
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1: I'm pretty excited. So this Friday, I'm taking my show on the road for 3 hours, going to a place I've never been before. Like, I've been there, but I've never been to this event before, which is crazy because it's happened 158 years in a row, and I still haven't gone to this thing. I've lived here for 5 years, still haven't gone to this thing. The Couch and Exhibition, their fall fair is going on this weekend, Friday, Saturday, Sunday. And you might have heard Justice has been giving away some wristbands, and he may or may not be giving away another set of passes to go to the exhibition tomorrow. So stay, maybe tune in for that during the morning show tomorrow. But I've still never been. I don't really know what goes on at the exhibition. Like, I've done some reading, and like, they got some farm-y things going on. Like, the 4-H Club's going to be there. Is there livestock at this thing? Like, I have no concept of what it is. People have been talking about, you got to go to the exhibition. You got to go to the exhibition for years now. And I just have never been able to go. Are you looking forward to the exhibition? Are you looking forward to the fall fair? Generally, it's one of those things that's marked on the calendar every year as one of the biggest events going on in the Valley. I'm excited to go. Bringing my show on the road from 2 to 5 on Friday.
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1: Let's talk this Friday. Couch and Capitals season is opening up at home. So at the Couch and Community Center, the arena formerly known as the Big Stick. Although I've seen, have you been over to the arena lately? They've got a plaque up on the wall commemorating the world's largest hockey stick. It's like a tombstone for the Big Stick. And I think it's got like a mini stick on it made from wood that was on the Big Stick, which I think is pretty cool. A nice little touch. But so this Friday, it's Capitals against the Victoria Grizzlies. This Saturday, it's the Capitals against the Nanaimo Clippers. So a good weekend of hopefully good hockey, although there's been a lot of turnover on everybody's roster. That's just the way the junior hockey goes. Yeah, I'm looking forward to it. Every single game, every single goal, shot, hit, save, misplay, missed call. It's all going to be right here on our Sun FM airwaves this year. And a big thanks to Discovery Honda for hopping on board as our title sponsor. And we've got some awesome sponsorship from the community to help keep the broadcast rolling this year. I'm very excited to be at home and on the road with the team this year. It's going to make things a lot of fun for us. So that's on the way. Really looking forward to hockey season. I just like being in the rink. You know, there's something about hockey season. It's great sport and they put on a great show. Looking forward to this weekend. And if you're interested in going to the home opener, we are going to have tickets to give away all week long here on Sun FM. Noah gave some away during his midday show earlier today. We'll see tomorrow. I think I'm giving them away during my show, and then Justice is going to give some away on Friday. And yeah, so just listen in, and you'll have a shot at some tickets to the home opener if you're interested.
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1: We're getting to that time of the year, and I'm wondering, has it gone too far? 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

0: pumpkin to talk about. It's pumpkin spice season. That's basically it. Here we go. I stumbled across that song the other day, and it got me thinking, is the pumpkin spice season, is it as big as it used to be? I feel like even just last year, I was hearing around the office, the last weekend of August, first weekend of September, it was like, oh yeah, pumpkin spice, the PSL is back, the pumpkin spice latte, everything pumpkin is back. Are you seeing it around as much this year? They might be not pushing as hard on it, but I do wonder if it's gone a little bit too far. I saw there's a post out. Pumpkin spice has officially gone too far. They're selling now a pumpkin spice casket. Which, what? For your eternal resting place, they're selling an orange casket coffin for pumpkin spice season. Has it gone too far? Probably. Probably a little bit, but have you partaken? I'm not going to ask you if you've partaken in the pumpkin spice casket, but anything pumpkin spice related so far? Cookies, just the bevy, the classic bevy that they normally have. Anything like that? I don't know. Let me know. I'd love to hear from you if you're in on pumpkin spice season or not.
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1: I'm Wiley Henderson. October's municipal election is a little over 1 month away, and a Cowichan Valley government is working to help residents learn the ins and outs of municipal government with voting day on the horizon. North Cowichan has launched a new online learning program to help residents better understand how local government works. Muni Uni will offer a new topic each month covering issues such as elections, budgets, property taxes, infrastructure, and the roles of different levels of government. Residents can learn about each topic and take a short quiz to test their knowledge, with prizes also available. The September topic is elections and voting as North Cowichan prepares for the October 17th municipal election. Harbor Air is buying Pacific Coastal Airlines in a deal that will create a new regional airline group while keeping both brands operating independently. The Vancouver-based airlines say the acquisition will combine Harbor Air's seaplane network, which serves Vancouver Island and the Sunshine Coast, with Pacific Coastal's wheeled aircraft, maintaining existing routes while looking for opportunities to expand service. The combined group will have 59 aircraft serving 25 communities, with up to 300 daily flights. Vancouver is expected to become a key hub with expanded connections through Vancouver International Airport. The companies say the deal is expected to protect and grow jobs and increase investment in infrastructure, aircraft, and maintenance across BC. Harbor Air CEO Bert Vanderstedge says the deal will improve service for local air travelers.
2: For our collective guests, this means more destinations, greater connectivity, more resilient year-round travel, and the opportunity to connect our communities with the rest of the world through the largest airports in Western Canada.
1: The acquisition is subject to regulatory approval, and a closing date has not yet been announced. Until then, Harbor Air and Pacific Coastal will continue operating as separate airlines. BC's quarterly budget update shows this year's deficit is expected to be $450 million higher than initially forecast. Our provincial reporter Emily Joveski has more.
3: Finance Minister Josie Osborne says the deficit is now projected to be $13.8 billion, up from $13.3 billion in the initial budget released in February. That's even as the province expects higher revenues from taxes and federal contributions. Osborne says spending on wildfires and tax credits is higher than expected, while the province sees lower property transfer taxes and lower natural resource revenues. Revenue from natural gas royalties is expected to be $531 million lower this fiscal year than initially projected, including more than $300 million from correcting an error in the initial budget. Emily Joveski, Vista News, Victoria.
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5: Thanks for that, Wiley. Moving on over now to sports. Toronto Blue Jays look to avoid getting swept by the Detroit Tigers today after falling 10-1 last night in the second of the three-game series. The two teams will wrap up their matchup today at 12:07. The Seattle Mariners fell 2-1 to the Los Angeles Angels last night. The Mariners and Angels face off tonight at 6:38. NFL week number two kicks off tomorrow night. That's when the Detroit Lions visit the Buffalo Bills tomorrow night at 5:15. The Seattle Seahawks will visit Arizona Sunday afternoon. And locally, the home opener for the Cowichan Capitals is on Friday night. They take on the Victoria Grizzlies. You can go to the game at the community center or listen right here on 89.7 Sun FM. 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
5: Not seeing any issues out there on the roads this morning. 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For your weather, should be a great day today, warming up to a high of 24 degrees in the sunshine this afternoon. Tonight, down to clear and 9 degrees. Tomorrow, sunny, 23. Friday, sunshine and 20. And for the exhibition weekend, yeah, looks like mostly sun and clouds and highs of around 20 degrees Friday, Saturday, and Sunday. Right now, chillier start to our morning. It's 6:06 and 9 degrees.
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It is 6:14 on your Wednesday, September the 16th. Hello and good morning. And welcome to the Sunrise Show. My name is Justice. Hope you're having a great start to your day. On the program today, I want to talk about interactions with strangers. Today is Stranger Day, which I guess is supposed to be a good thing. And how those, I think I'm pretty bad at interacting with strangers, if we're being honest, and maybe that's just a me thing, but we'll talk about stranger interactions on the show today. The sea lions in Cowichan Bay. I feel like I didn't know this, but do people dislike the sea lions in Cowichan Bay, or is that just whiners and complainers? I always thought it was a fun, quirky thing. And of course, more chances for you to win. We've got Cowichan Exhibition Sunday wristbands up for grabs on the show this morning. Stick around. Be part of it. Would love to hear from you. 250-746-4897 is the number. It's the Sunrise Show and the show that stars you.

0: Kylie Minogue is on 89.7 Sun FM, 6:19 on your Wednesday morning. Happy hump day, everyone. Your three wake-ups are done. That means you've only got two more to get through until the weekend. Unfortunately, you do still have three work days left to get through into the weekend. But it's my job to help get you through the morning part of it, and we can have a laugh together. It's our 840 Idiot nominees.
1: He really is an idiot.
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4: If you're gonna be dumb, you gotta be tough.
0: 840 Idiot and the nominees for it. Dumb people doing dumb stuff. Idiots making news. We've got two nominees today, and I would like for you to vote for your fave. First one comes from Polk County, Florida, where a man crashed his vehicle on the highway while putting on deodorant. That's according to Florida Highway Patrol. They said the incident happened on the highway when a 22-year-old man was, and this is the most police speak thing I've ever heard, quote, traversing a curve in the roadway, end quote, while applying deodorant, leading to the single vehicle crash where the truck actually got stuck on the top of the center median. They say no injuries were reported. Driver was not arrested, instead cited for careless driving, crashing his vehicle while putting on deodorant. Our other nominee is from the people that do IDs in the state of Michigan, because more than 8,000 Michigan residents who recently applied for new driver's licenses got an ID not with a photo of themselves, but of a super random stranger. Here is one person TikToking their new ID.
5: I was excited, like, oh, I'm about to finally get my license. I looked at my license and seen that this man was on here, and I automatically knew that it wasn't right.
6: I'm like, okay, maybe they're putting the Secretary of State on the licenses. But then I'm like, girl, the Secretary of State is not a black man.
0: Girl. Yeah, 8,200 driver's licenses were sent to Michigan residences. They all had the birth date of January 12th, 1967, before the last time the Toronto Maple Leafs won the Stanley Cup. Also, the names are listed as last name, first name, and middle. And the photo, it's not some random guy that ended up being copied and pasted on everyone. It's a stock photo. They put a stock photo on everyone's driver's licenses. And now they have to wait for them to be remailed. So our second nominee is the state of Michigan, sending out 8,200 driver's licenses with a stock photo as the picture.
2: You idiot.
4: Idiot.
2: What an idiot.
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0: That's Adele. And Easy on Me, easy listening on your Wednesday morning. Happy hump day. Good morning, and thank you for being with us on the Sunrise Show. Coming up in just about 10 minutes, we'll talk about interactions with strangers. Today is National Sit with a Stranger Day. We've done the hitchhiking thing before, and that is like the funniest, most crazy stranger interaction thing that I think you can probably even pull off. I don't know if pull off is the right word, but yeah, that's a high pressure stranger situation, I think. So we'll go with that in about 10 minutes time. Right now, a look at your weather quickly. It's going to be a warm one today. 24 feels a little bit warmer with the Humidex. It's the nicest day of the week. Sunshine all throughout the day. Down to 9 degrees tonight. Tomorrow, it's mostly sunshine, high of 23. Friday, sunny and 20 degrees as well. Right now, 634 and 9 degrees. Let's check in with Wiley working away in the newsroom. See what he's got trending this morning. Good morning, Wiley.
1: Good morning, Justice. The municipality of North Cowichan is hosting some refresher sessions to help residents get a better understanding of how municipal government works just in time for next month's election. And air travel between Vancouver Island and the Lower Mainland could have a new look soon with Harbour Air's announcement that they will purchase Pacific Coastal Airlines. More on these stories plus more coming at the top of the hour.
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0: It's Len and Steal My Sunshine on 89.7 Sun FM. No theft of it today. It's going to be beautiful. Sunshine, 24 degrees is our high for today on September 16th, which is Sit With a Stranger Day. That sounds unenjoyable. I don't want to be rude. I'm just really bad. I'm one of those people that's bad at small talk and bad at meeting new people, if I'm being honest with you. I do consider it a skill because we've all got that person that we know that is just kind of like the life of the party wherever they go, or the ability to go to an event where they know one or two people and all of a sudden they've got six new friends by the end of the night. I am not one of those people because I find I will say something dumb or I'm just, you like the weather? Pretty nice out, eh? And just, it goes nowhere. But today, I can actually get down with the reason for National Sit With a Stranger Day. They say it's to combat digital isolation and to foster human connection, which I think we could all use a little bit more of. It says it encourages people to put down their phones and start friendly in-person conversations with unfamiliar people. I will say this, and I was kind of chatting with Noah about it yesterday here at the office, where we were talking about places you go when you just like kind of find yourself in conversation, you know, whether it's at the grocery store or the mall or whatever, and someone just comes up and starts chatting with you. Sometimes I'm like, wait, how did this happen? And then other times it's like, oh, that was nice. The person, you know, asked how my day was going. The one place I do find I can almost train myself to be better in social interactions is if I'm out on a walk, whether it's hiking up Cobble Hill Mountain or walking the trail along Shawnigan Lake or Kinsel Trestle or wherever it is. Because when you walk, you have to say hi to people going in the other direction. If you don't, it's weird. That's uncomfortable if you don't. At least the head nod, hey, morning, how's it going? Or like the stupid grin. I find myself doing that all the time where it's just like, you just kind of like push you smile without opening your mouth and you do the little head nod. I hate when I do that, but then I don't realize I'm doing it until after the fact. So on today, Sit With a Stranger Day, I tell you, pick up a hitchhiker, drive someone to their destination, or at least say good morning to the person you're behind in the coffee shop lineup.
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0: calls if this is our time on 89.7 Sun FM. We're talking about interacting with strangers. And listen, at some point or another, every single person that you've ever become friends with was a stranger. I mean, I think it's a little bit different in a small place like the Valley because I still have a lot of the same friends that I've had since I was like 5 years old when I signed up for hockey and those people signed up for hockey. And then we were getting our skates tied by our dads in the dress room. And I said, I like your shirt. It's got stripes on it. And they said, I like your shirt. It's got stars on it or whatever. And we're still friends 25 years later. But yeah, you meet strangers, you chat with strangers. Today is National Sit with a Stranger Day. It encourages us to be more social and less device-driven, get actual social interactions instead of digital interactions. And speaking of strangers, Carla texted in to 250-746-4897 and said, I had a principal with the last name Stranger. We always yelled stranger danger whenever he was around. And my first thought, and I asked this question of Carla, is like, do you think it made people panic when there was a school and children were constantly yelling stranger danger at it? Like, I'm not sure why I would ever be hanging around a school. Not a thing I do. But if I was walking around, I don't know, the outside of a school on the sidewalk and I heard a bunch of kids yelling stranger danger, I would feel a little bit of concern and hope they weren't yelling it at me. And speaking of strangers and hitchhikers, we've got a story that came in here from Pete said, once I got picked up as a hitchhiker, I was hitchhiking and a limo stopped. It was a bunch of guys going down to Victoria on a stag. They wanted me to come out with them, but I had places and things to go and do. So they dropped me off downtown Duncan in the limo. That's kind of cool. I'm not sure if I would ever either A, pick up a hitchhiker or B, get into a stranger's car, but I'm glad it worked out well for you, Pete. And I've never ridden in a limo, so you got that on me. 250-746-4897 if you want to talk about your stranger interactions.
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2: I'm Wiley Henderson. October's municipal election is a little over 1 month away, and a Cowichan Valley government is working to help residents learn the ins and outs of municipal government with voting day on the horizon. North Cowichan has launched a new online learning program to help residents better understand how local government works. Muni Uni will offer a new topic each month covering issues such as elections, budgets, property taxes, infrastructure, and the roles of different levels of government. Residents can learn about each topic and take a short quiz to test their knowledge, with prizes also available. The September topic is elections and voting as North Cowichan prepares for the October 17th municipal election. Harbor Air is buying Pacific Coastal Airlines in a deal that will create a new regional airline group while keeping both brands operating independently. The Vancouver-based airlines say the acquisition will combine Harbor Air's seaplane network, which serves Vancouver Island and the Sunshine Coast, with Pacific Coastal's wheeled aircraft, maintaining existing routes while looking for opportunities to expand service. The combined group will have 59 aircraft serving 25 communities, with up to 300 daily flights. Vancouver is expected to become a key hub with expanded connections through Vancouver International Airport. The companies say the deal is expected to protect and grow jobs and increase investment in infrastructure, aircraft, and maintenance across BC. Harbor Air CEO Bert Vanderstedge says the deal will improve service for local air travelers.
3: For our collective guests, this means more destinations, greater connectivity, more resilient year-round travel, and the opportunity to connect our communities with the rest of the world through the largest airports in Western Canada.
2: The acquisition is subject to regulatory approval, and a closing date has not yet been announced. Until then, Harbor Air and Pacific Coastal will continue operating as separate airlines. BC's quarterly budget update shows this year's deficit is expected to be $450 million higher than initially forecast. Our provincial reporter Emily Joveski has more.
4: Finance Minister Josie Osborne says the deficit is now projected to be $13.8 billion, up from $13.3 billion in the initial budget released in February. That's even as the province expects higher revenues from taxes and federal contributions. Osborne says spending on wildfires and tax credits is higher than expected, while the province sees lower property transfer taxes and lower natural resource revenues. Revenue from natural gas royalties is expected to be $531 million lower this fiscal year than initially projected, including more than $300 million from correcting an error in the initial budget. Emily Joveski, Vista News, Victoria.
5: Thank you, Wiley and Emily. Appreciate that very much. All those stories are at MyCowichandValleyNow.com. Moving on over to sports, the Toronto Blue Jays have dropped the first two against the Detroit Tigers, including getting beat up yesterday, 10-1. Today is the series finale. First pitch is 12:07 this afternoon. Seattle Mariners, they dropped a 2-1 decision to the Los Angeles Angels last night. The Mariners and Angels wrap things up in their series at 6:38 this evening. NFL week number two kicks off tomorrow night when the Detroit Lions visit the Buffalo Bills at 5:15. Seattle is on the road. They visit Arizona Sunday afternoon at 1:25. And locally, it's opening week in the BCHL. The Cowichan Valley Capitals have their first game of the season Friday night when they host the Victoria Grizzlies at 7 o'clock at the Cowichan Community Center. They're also at home Saturday when they welcome Nanaimo to town. 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
5: Haven't seen any issues out there on the roads this morning. 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For your weather, it's the nicest day of the week today. Sunshine, 24 degrees, might feel even warmer with the Humidex. Clear and 9 overnight tonight. Tomorrow, sunny, 23. Friday, sunshine, 20. Saturday and Sunday, mix of sun and clouds, highs of 19 and 20. Right now in Duncan, 707 and 10 degrees.
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97 Sun FM. It's quarter after seven. Good morning. Happy Wednesday. We're talking about interactions with strangers on the show. Today is National Sit With a Stranger Day, which more so just encourages people, I think, to live in the moment and actually talk to people around them rather than just be on their phone, which, hey, I can appreciate. I'm trying to be on my phone less. I installed this sounds so stupid now that I thought about it. I'm trying to be on my phone less, so I downloaded an app on my phone. It's supposed to make my phone look less appealing, where it's just like, instead of having pictures for apps, it just says the word, and I can kind of just click on that, and it doesn't show me when I have notifications, which is actually kind of nice. But anyways, being in the moment and talking to people, talking to strangers in a safe way, and Jan actually really made me think here, because she said something that I think all of us, if it's not us, we know someone like it. And Jan said, I decided I must look safe. Numerous times I've had strangers sit down with me and the next thing I know, I'm getting their life history. Sometimes it's a bit sad, actually. It makes me wonder who they don't have in their life to talk to. Yeah. That first part where I've decided I must look safe. I think all of us, whether it is ourselves or someone in our friend group or maybe our spouse or someone in our family, we have that one person in our life where weird, random, strangery things just happen to them. Either they look approachable, they look safe, and like those weird, awkward interactions, it's like they're drawn to those people. I am not one of those people because I tend to not do a lot of chit-chatting in public, but there are definitely people out there like that, where if you're out in public, they're the one that gets approached by the stranger, or something weird happens to them when you're out for dinner or drinks or whatever. Maybe they're just the approachable looking one, but yeah, there is things like that. And so I asked Jan if there was ever like an interaction where she walked away and was just like, what just happened? Said, not really. Most were nice, small town people. I used to chat actually with a young fellow who sat down with me one day, apparently went to Kelsey. And after we had the one chat about school, his life, all that kind of stuff, he actually came back and it seemed like he was looking for me every time. Well, I guess you were a comfortable person to be around then, Jan. Maybe you're just the approachable person. They are out there. Maybe it's just they look safe. They look nice. Whatever it is, those are the people, I guess, that have the stranger interactions drawn to them. Shawn Mendes and Justin Bieber right now. This is Monster on Sun FM. Good morning.

0: That's Shawn Mendes, Justin Bieber's Monster on Sun FM. How's this for a stranger interaction? I'm going to save this person's name, but they sent a message and a photo with it as well and said, talking about stranger interactions, check this out. Somebody dumped this bag of garbage on our lawn today. Thankfully, it looks like from the photo that like they didn't dump the, like they didn't turn over and empty out the bag. They just put a bag of garbage on someone's lawn. They said, now we are stuck with this bag of garbage. But the note said, hi neighbor, a bear has been getting into your garbage and dragging it through the trees onto our property. Please secure your garbage as this is not the first time this has happened. Thank you. And the person that sent it to me is like, this is not my garbage. My garbage has not been gotten into. It not has not been spilled all over my yard. Who is this person to bring their garbage and put it on my lawn? Oh, boy. Things are getting feisty when it comes to the garbage. And the thing is we all have to be really, really careful about our garbage usage. Not, I mean, yes, because of the bears. And because September, like we're in the next couple of months, we're talking pre-hibernation season, bears are trying to find the food, all that kind of stuff. But also because if there was an extra little bit of any garbage brought to my house, I can't fit it in the bin. My bin is smushed, compacted, vacuum sealed. I am jumping up and down on it like the Pixar lamp, trying to make sure all my stuff fits in there in time for garbage day. So thank you to the person that texted this in. And opposite of thank you, I guess, is coming from them to the person that brought a couple bags of garbage and left them on their lawn.
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0: It's One Republic's Love Runs Out on 89.7 Sun FM, 7:33. Happy Wednesday. Good morning. It is a beautiful start to our day out there. Sunny skies. It took a little longer to get there. We are 6:53 on the sunrise today. And I was golfing yesterday and talking to someone in my group. And I guess they are like finger on the pulse, ready to see what this year of no time change fallback is going to look like. And I guess somewhere in January, it's going to be after 9 a.m. when the sun rises officially, which is going to be different for sure. But for now, still sunny days and still officially in summer. 24 and sunshine, the high for today. Tomorrow, sunny, high of 23. And for exhibition weekend, it looks great too. Sunshine Friday, sun and cloud Saturday and Sunday, at highs right around 20 degrees. Right now it is 12 degrees, and time to check in with Wiley from the newsroom to see what's going on this morning. Good morning, Wiley.
1: Good morning, Justice. The municipality of North Cowichan is hosting some refresher sessions to help residents get a better understanding of how municipal government works just in time for next month's election. And air travel between Vancouver Island and the Lower Mainland could have a new look soon, with Harbour Air's announcement that they will purchase Pacific Coastal Airlines. More on these stories, plus more, coming at the top of the hour.
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0: Charlotte Cardin's 99 Nights is on 89.7 Sun FM. Happy Wednesday, everybody. It has that fall feeling right now. In about, 4 hours, it's going to be hot and summery feeling. But right now, it's that crisp, cool air with the sunny mornings. Kids are back in school. Hockey's back at the rink this weekend. And the Cowichan Exhibition is back again. Since 1868, pretty crazy, right? Well, the Cowichan Exhibition is at, of course, the Exhibition Grounds Friday, Saturday, and Sunday. We've been giving away passes this week, and I have one more to do. In my hands currently, I have a 5-pack, a family pack of wristbands, good for 2 adults and 3 kids, to go check out Sunday at the Cowichan Exhibition. 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Again, that keyword is COW, 250-746-4897. Some of the stuff going down, I was just looking at the schedule for Sunday. It's packed. Freestyle Motocross, Vancouver Island Pro Wrestling, the Tractor Parade, the Medieval Combat, the Logger Sports. 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You can check it all out at the exhibition on Sunday. 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
1: Hello, Toby speaking.
2: Hey, Toby, it's Justice from Sun FM. How you doing?
1: Good, thanks. How are you?
2: Good, thank you. What are you up to this morning?
1: Just getting my kids ready to go to school.
2: Nice. How's the new school year treating them?
1: Oh, it's good. Yeah.
2: Yeah.
1: Grade 2 in kindergarten.
2: Oh, that's so fun. Was the kindergarten drop-off tough?
1: Oh, you know what? It's all right. She was so excited to go.
2: Good. Good. I'm so glad. Well, the reason I'm calling is, do you guys have any plans on Sunday?
1: No, we don't.
2: Oh, well, I would love to send you to the Cowichan Exhibition. You've won a family pass.
1: Yeah, that's great.
2: Yeah, so I've got some wristbands here for you. 2 adults and 3 kids to check out the exhibition on Sunday.
1: Amazing.
2: Have you guys been before?
1: Oh, yeah. Yeah, definitely we've been.
2: What's the family favorite at the exhibition?
1: Oh, I don't know. What do you think, Harrison? What's the family favorite? What do we like to do?
3: The scariest ride.
2: Oh, the rides. The rides.
1: I have to say, I love going and looking at all the things in Mellor Hall.
2: Yeah.
1: And all the cool things that people made, and that's my favorite.
2: Do you ever enter anything yourself?
1: Oh, yes. Actually, we all have. I bake sourdough bread, so I've put that in a few years in a row.
3: I'm making my Lego.
1: And we've put in Lego and art. Yep.
2: Nice. That's awesome. Well, you guys can enjoy and check out all those things again. You've won a family pass to the exhibition for Sunday.
1: Wow, that's great. Thank you so much.
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2: I'm Wiley Henderson. October's municipal election is a little over 1 month away, and the Cowichan Valley government is working to help residents learn the ins and outs of municipal government with voting day on the horizon. North Cowichan has launched a new online learning program to help residents better understand how local government works. Muni Uni will offer a new topic each month covering issues such as elections, budgets, property taxes, infrastructure, and the roles of different levels of government. Residents can learn about each topic and take a short quiz to test their knowledge, with prizes also available. The September topic is elections and voting as North Cowichan prepares for the October 17th municipal election. Harbor Air is buying Pacific Coastal Airlines in a deal that will create a new regional airline group while keeping both brands operating independently. The Vancouver-based airlines say the acquisition will combine Harbor Air's seaplane network, which serves Vancouver Island and the Sunshine Coast, with Pacific Coastal's wheeled aircraft, maintaining existing routes while looking for opportunities to expand service. The combined group will have 59 aircraft serving 25 communities, with up to 300 daily flights. Vancouver is expected to become a key hub with expanded connections through Vancouver International Airport. The companies say the deal is expected to protect and grow jobs and increase investment in infrastructure, aircraft, and maintenance across BC. Harbor Air CEO Bert Vanderstedge says the deal will improve service for local air travelers.
3: For our collective guests, this means more destinations, greater connectivity, more resilient year-round travel, and the opportunity to connect our communities with the rest of the world through the largest airports in Western Canada.
2: The acquisition is subject to regulatory approval, and a closing date has not yet been announced. Until then, Harbor Air and Pacific Coastal will continue operating as separate airlines. BC's quarterly budget update shows this year's deficit is expected to be $450 million higher than initially forecast. Our provincial reporter Emily Joveski has more.
4: Finance Minister Josie Osborne says the deficit is now projected to be $13.8 billion, up from $13.3 billion in the initial budget released in February. That's even as the province expects higher revenues from taxes and federal contributions. Osborne says spending on wildfires and tax credits is higher than expected, while the province sees lower property transfer taxes and lower natural resource revenues. Revenue from natural gas royalties is expected to be $531 million lower this fiscal year than initially projected, including more than $300 million from correcting an error in the initial budget. Emily Joveski, Vista News, Victoria.
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6: Thanks, Wiley and Emily. 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Moving on over to sports, the Toronto Blue Jays dropped another last night, 10-1 to the Detroit Tigers. The Jays look to avoid getting swept today. That's at 12:07 first pitch. The Seattle Mariners also looking to avoid being swept by the Los Angeles Angels, the worst team in baseball. They lost 2-1 last night. The Mariners and Angels face off one more time at 6:38 this evening. NFL Week 2 kicks off tomorrow night when the Buffalo Bills play host to the Detroit Lions. That's tomorrow night at 5:15. Seattle visits Arizona Sunday at 1:25. And locally, it's opening week in the BCHL, and the Cowichan Capitals take on the Victoria Grizzlies for their first game of the season. Their home opener is Friday at 7 o'clock at the Community Center. They're also in action Saturday when they host Nanaimo, also at 7. 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
6: Haven't heard of any issues out there on the roads this morning, but if you do want to pass along anything you're seeing, 250-746-4897. For your weather, sunshine, 24 degrees is the high for us today. Clear and 9 overnight. Tomorrow, sunny, 23, and it looks great for exhibition weekend, too. Sun and cloud, highs of 20, Friday, Saturday, and Sunday. Right now, 8:06 and 12 degrees.
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Good morning. You ever sometimes feel like a dog? Not in the way that like you need to go outside to take a dump on the lawn or anything, but in the way that it's like you just find yourself sitting at the window watching something. I do every once in a while, but this morning there was like a 5 or 10 minute stretch before I was like, oh crap, I'm supposed to be working. We have some construction going on in the parking lot, and I've always thought, and I, because we talked about on the show earlier, I'm terrible at social interactions. I'm not going to do it, but this would be as good a time as any for me to walk out into the parking lot when the guys digging up the parking lot are on their coffee break and be like, hey, can I try the excavator for a little bit? I don't think they would let me, but you never know. I do know, though, because I'm not going to do it because I'm too cowardly. But I found myself this morning just like a dog looking for the mailman in the morning, staring at these people working, scooping up the pavement, dropping it in the dump truck over and over and over again. And thankfully, we've got like a bunch of logos on our windows here at the station, because otherwise they'd be like, what's that creep doing watching us? When in actuality, I'm just the dog looking for the mailman. I'm just the guy infatuated with the excavator.

0: It's Avril Lavigne's My Happy Ending on 89.7 Sun FM. 20 minutes after 8 o'clock. Good morning. Hope you're enjoying the start of your day. It is Wednesday. Three of your work wake-ups are done. Two more to go to get you into another weekend. It's time now for the smile of the day, brought to you by our friends at Thrifty Foods. Some stand-up comedy for you in the morning on your way in. Today, we've got one from Greg Warren talking about being unorganized.
1: During 2020, I had a lot of free time, like a lot. And I wanted to use it to better myself in some way. And I didn't. Like, I worsened myself quite a bit. I'm not responsible. I lose stuff. If there's an important document, I don't have it. I'm a constant disappointment to the DMV. Sir, do you have your social security card? I haven't seen that in 30 years. Sir, it's an important document. Well, then you guys shouldn't have printed it on a gum wrapper, okay? At least the passport people made a book out of their thing. It's got pages and a cover, and yes, I lost that one too, but I shouldn't have. Sir, do you have your birth certificate? My birth certificate? That document is 54 years old. I also don't have the Declaration of Independence.
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4: 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What is that?
5: 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Hang on, don't tell me that you're answering my questions about insurance while you're sitting on my furniture.
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0: towards Cliffs. If you're moving from Cairnsmore towards Cliffs, that's where it's a little bit backed up. Might be a little slow coming up the hill on Government as well, but if you do have any more details, there is an accident at the intersection of Cliffs and Government. Emergency crews are there on site. Just avoid the area if you can. It's probably going to be slow on your way in using Government this morning. 250-746-4897 if you want to pass along anything you're seeing out there. For your weather today, sunshine, 24 is the high for us today. It's the warmest day of the week, 9 and clear tonight. Tomorrow, sunny, 23, and exhibition weekend looks great too. Sunny and 20 Friday, sun and cloud 19 Saturday and Sunday. Right now at 8:32, we sit at 13 degrees. Let's check in one more time with Wiley from the newsroom. Morning, Wiley.
1: Good morning, Justice. The municipality of North Cowichan is hosting some refresher sessions to help residents get a better understanding of how municipal government works just in time for next month's election. And air travel between Vancouver Island and the Lower Mainland could have a new look soon with Harbor Air's announcement that they will purchase Pacific Coastal Airlines. More on these stories plus more coming at the top of the hour.
2: Buying expensive shoes after going running. One time. It's a Valley thing. 89.7 Sun FM.

0: That song, that's the Beaches and Last Girls at the Party on 89.7 Sun FM. Good morning. Just before we get to the idiot, there is an accident out there and it's causing a huge, huge backup coming down the hill on Government. The accident is at the intersection of Cliffs Road and Government Street. And apparently Cliffs is pretty backed up, of course, because of the school drop-off in the area at Cohemond. But as well, Government super backed up all the way back to the roundabout and even parts of Gibbons Road, heading down past the hospital towards the roundabout where it intersects with Couch and Lake Road and Government. It's backed up on Gibbons still as well. So avoid that area if you can. I know it's like only one of the busiest roads in town, but Government very slow coming down the hill towards the round building with an accident at the intersection of Cliffs and Government. Anything you want to pass along to us, 250-746-4897.
1: He really is an idiot.
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0: 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Idiots making news. Dumb people doing dumb stuff. Our honorable mention today goes to the state of Michigan, where they sent out 8,200 driver's licenses with wrong information on them. More than 8,000 Michigan residents who recently applied for driver's license renewals got an ID with a photo of a complete stranger, the birth date, January 12, 1967, and information including first name, last name, middle name. No, they didn't not have the right name. They had no name. It said first, middle, and last. Here's one woman's reaction to her new ID.
5: I was excited, like, oh, I'm about to finally get my license. I looked at my license and seen that this man was on here, and I automatically knew that it wasn't right.
6: I'm like, okay, maybe they putting the Secretary of State on the licenses. But then I'm like, girl, the Secretary of State is not a black man.
0: That is an all-time line. Girl, the Secretary of State is not a black man. That's hilarious. But yeah. So the state has come out and said, yeah, not our fault. They blamed it on a vendor and now are remailing out the correct IDs. Other 840 idiot today, a man from Central Florida, Polk County to be specific, got into a single vehicle crash when his truck got stuck on the center concrete barrier, according to Florida Highway Patrol. They asked him what happened, and apparently the 22-year-old was trying to put on deodorant while driving, and police said in the most police-speak sentence I've ever read, the man was, quote, traversing a curve in the roadway while applying deodorant when he crashed into the median and got stuck. Police are reminding you to not drive distracted, especially for something like putting deodorant on. It's today's 840 Idiot.
2: You idiot.
4: Idiot.
2: What an idiot.
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Tattoo. Lady Gaga and Bruno Mars, Die With a Smile, right here on 89.7 Sun FM. We've got a new contest, and it's just in time for the cold weather coming. 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

0: Green Day on 89.7 Sun FM. Just a reminder on your commute in this morning, it is slow coming down the hill on Government. There's an accident at the intersection of Cliffs and Government, which has things very, very slow and very, very backed up heading into town from Government. We've heard it's backed up all the way to the roundabout with Gibbons and Cowichan Lake Road. And then the person that told us about it had even driven up Gibbons past the hospital, and it was still bumper to bumper there on Gibbons. So if you're coming down the hill from Government Street into town, very slow, very backed up due to an accident at Cliffs Road. Anything else you want to pass along to us? 250-746-4897.
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1: I'm Wiley Henderson. October's municipal election is a little over 1 month away, and a Cowichan Valley government is working to help residents learn the ins and outs of municipal government with voting day on the horizon. North Cowichan has launched a new online learning program to help residents better understand how local government works. Muni Uni will offer a new topic each month covering issues such as elections, budgets, property taxes, infrastructure, and the roles of different levels of government. Residents can learn about each topic and take a short quiz to test their knowledge, with prizes also available. The September topic is elections and voting as North Cowichan prepares for the October 17th municipal election. Harbor Air is buying Pacific Coastal Airlines in a deal that will create a new regional airline group while keeping both brands operating independently. The Vancouver-based airlines say the acquisition will combine Harbor Air's seaplane network, which serves Vancouver Island and the Sunshine Coast, with Pacific Coastal's wheeled aircraft, maintaining existing routes while looking for opportunities to expand service. The combined group will have 59 aircraft serving 25 communities, with up to 300 daily flights. Vancouver is expected to become a key hub with expanded connections through Vancouver International Airport. The companies say the deal is expected to protect and grow jobs and increase investment in infrastructure, aircraft, and maintenance across BC. Harbor Air CEO Bert Vanderstedge says the deal will improve service for local air travelers.
2: For our collective guests, this means more destinations, greater connectivity, more resilient year-round travel, and the opportunity to connect our communities with the rest of the world through the largest airports in Western Canada.
1: The acquisition is subject to regulatory approval, and a closing date has not yet been announced. Until then, Harbor Air and Pacific Coastal will continue operating as separate airlines. BC's quarterly budget update shows this year's deficit is expected to be $450 million higher than initially forecast. Our provincial reporter Emily Joveski has more.
3: Finance Minister Josie Osborne says the deficit is now projected to be $13.8 billion, up from $13.3 billion in the initial budget released in February. That's even as the province expects higher revenues from taxes and federal contributions. Osborne says spending on wildfires and tax credits is higher than expected, while the province sees lower property transfer taxes and lower natural resource revenues. Revenue from natural gas royalties is expected to be $531 million lower this fiscal year than initially projected, including more than $300 million from correcting an error in the initial budget. Emily Joveski, Vista News, Victoria.
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0: Vance Joy with that one called Clarity on Sun FM. Good morning, 913. If you are in your way into town today, there is an accident that has things really backed up. Government Street headed down the hill towards the courthouse and towards downtown. The accident at the intersection of Cliffs Road. We first heard of it about 45 minutes ago, but the traffic map still filled with a decent amount of red. So if you do have any updates on it, you can pass them along to us, 250-746-4897. The other thing we were talking about today was interactions with strangers and first impressions. Today is National Sit with a Stranger Day, which, do you do that often? Do you make small talk in public, or big talk, I guess, in public with people that you don't know? I find myself to be terrible at it, where someone will say, hey, like, they'll ask me a question. I'll be like, I don't know. Or I'll like mishear them, or I'll say something back. Like, person says, in the drive-thru in the morning, enjoy your coffee. And I say, yeah, you too. And then I drive away in shame and think about, just what if I turn the wheel left right now? I'm just so bad at talking to strangers. I'm so bad at conversing. I'm fine when it's just me talking in a room like this, but if any of us needed to go back to school on how to interact with strangers in public, today would be a good day for it.
1: It's National Sit with a Stranger Day. 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Try one of these totally harmless conversation starters.
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0: 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On your hump day Wednesday, it is time for your good news. 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
1: Tell me something good.
0: On right now and this week, the 19th annual BC Thanksgiving Food Drive with the Cowichan Valley Basket Society. You may have noticed a paper bag dropped off at your place because volunteers have been delivering paper donation bags to neighborhood homes across the Cowichan Valley, including as far south as Mill Bay, as far north as Ladysmith, Shemanis, Cowichan Bay, Lake Cowichan, Duncan, everywhere in between. And according to the Basket Society, they say if your home receives a bag, if you want to donate, simply fill it with non-perishable food items, canned goods, dried foods, pasta, cereal, pantry items, and then leave the bag outside your front door before 10 a.m. on September the 19th, which is Saturday, and volunteers will come by to collect it. Everything collected stays local to be distributed by the Basket Society, which, of course, involves the food bank here in Duncan, as well as Mill Bay and Lake Cowichan food banks, plus the Shemanis Harvest House food bank as well. If you have a bag dropped off in front of your home, you can fill it with those and donate it back to the Basket Society. Their hope is that they can raise somewhere around the $40,000 mark to help support the food banks here in the Cowichan Valley. On right now this week with the 19th annual BC Thanksgiving Food Drive.
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5440's Lies to Me on Sun FM. How about this for a concert announcement coming to BC Place? It feels like all of the classic rockers have decided, yeah, let's blow up the speakers at BC Place again. I mean, Guns N' Roses was just here. AC/DC was just here and just announced this morning as part of their M72 World Tour. It will kick off May 8th, 2027. Metallica is performing at BC Place. Tickets go on sale Friday, September the 25th. If you're a big time fan, you're in the club, you do pre-sales. 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Oh, can you imagine Metallica? Yeah, it starts May 8th, 2027, BC Place in Vancouver. So obviously, if they're coming to the province, we got to spin. Let's get a little crazy on your Wednesday morning. This is Metallica, Enter Sandman.

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0: Glenn and Stella's La-Di-Da on 89.7 Sun FM. Thank you for being here. Good morning. Hope you've had a great start to your Wednesday. That is it for me. Have an awesome rest of it. I'll be back tomorrow to chat with you once again from whenever you wake up. Congratulations, Toby, who scored some Sunday wristbands to check out the Cowichan exhibition this weekend. Later on today, not actually sure whether it's with Noah or Nicholas, but you will have some a chance to win some tickets to the Cowichan Capitals home opener on Friday. So stay tuned for that later on today. And we did launch that new contest I was talking about, oldest heat pump in the valley, with our friends at Exchange Energy. Check that out at mycowichanvalleynow.com under the win tab. Otherwise, have a great rest of your hump day Wednesday. Go sit with a stranger and make some small talk and report back to me on it tomorrow. That's your homework. Talk to you tomorrow from whenever you wake up. And until then, as always, have a good one and be safe. See ya.
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My own worst enemy. Yes, and that would be me. Welcome to the Midday Show. I'm Noah in your radio, getting you through until 2, and we'll have the usual stuff for you. Scott from Island Pets and Ponds joins us 11:30 or so. Then we'll go into the Viper Fuels Vault for noon and a Wednesday for you. So we'll pick a fun theme and fill it up with some awesome songs. 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As we go through Hump Day, we're going to continue to bring you the greatest songs. You know, that's what Sun FM does. And of course, we'll get along with some conversation too, telling you all the things you can do around the couch in Valley. CowX coming up this weekend. I'll be there on the Saturday enjoying the lager sports. 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Okay, join me at the text in line now, a Wednesday that is just getting going, and the workday, we bring you some of the greatest tunes. Here's an iconic Canadian, you know, a little switch up. It's Tom Cochran on Sun FM. 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

0: It's the weekend on Sun FM. Can't feel my face in the midday show, and you can feel the sun on your face, though, in the Cowichan Valley today. 24 in the forecast. I'll tell you more about this beautiful weather. 23 tomorrow and sunny. 20 and sunny on Friday. And then when we get to the CowX Friday, Saturday, Sunday, weather's still holding up for us. 19 through the weekend and some clouds in there, too. No rain for you in the 7-day report, and right now it is 19 in Cowichan, climbing up to 24. 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Thank you to Nikki, who texted me to let us know. 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If you're on your way to Lake Cowichan, you could expect some delays there. And if you're seeing anything else on those roads, I'd love if you let me know. I'm strapped to the desk for the next 4 hours with you in the midday show on Sun FM.
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Thank you again for joining us. About 1 hour until Scott and Island Pets Own Ponds joins us for Pet Talk, first edition today, where we open up the text in line. I'm on the text in line now if you wanted to send us a message. I'm starting the conversation with some of our listeners. I want to know, where are you socially vulnerable?

0: be socially acceptable all the way through. I ask you this question because I was in a very socially vulnerable position last night. I was shucking some corn, standing in the grocery store. Yeah, shucked all four pieces. I don't want to take any of that nonsense home with me. None of the strings and compost. I'll leave it with the grocery store. And I had no less, no more than four different ladies come up to me and say something about corn. That corn looks beautiful. Is that peaches and cream? Oh, corn used to be 10 shucks for $5. And that corn is so small. It used to be bigger back in my day. And so I don't mind. I'm a sociable guy. But I know that situation, though, if my partner was at the store shucking corn and someone came up to her and started a conversation, she might just abort. She might just leave the corn. And so I want to know, where are you socially vulnerable? When I go to Lordco, I know I'm going to be harassed, followed around, not just by the staff, but also by the customers, because they see me and they go, this is a fish out of water. This guy's looking for a conversation. I can tell. Send us your thoughts over at the text in line 250-746-4897. Where are you socially vulnerable? Maybe it's on the bus and you just can't take off the headset.
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Decision on Sun FM. And ooh, it's kind of crazy. Yeah, you can text me. You can be a live contributor here in the midday show, and you would help me go through Wednesday. As you know, I have to transfer energy to all of you. And so who charges me up? Well, it's you at the texting line. Thank you, Nikki, for sending a text and asking, are there any more contests to win tickets to the fair this weekend at CowX? So sorry, Nikki. No. In the Sunrise Show, those were the last two tickets available. You can still go to cowx.ca and pick up your early bird tickets today. This next tune, well, it's for Nikki's mom. It's Black or White, it's MJ, and it's Under the Sun on a beautiful Couch and Valley day.

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17: Yeah, thank you for joining us in the midday show. About 8 minutes to go in hour number one. I just wanted to keep you in the loop. Of course, you need to know October 17th. That is the final deadline for your general election. There is a couple of opportunities, though, to make it even easier on you. So you can do mail ballot voting if you apply for your package before the 15th. And advanced voting opportunities will be available here in Couchin on the 7th and 13th as well. We did see that Duncan, only one nominee for mayor, two nominees there for city of or for North Couchin Municipality. And you can check out the full candidates over on the municipality websites or on their Facebook. There will be a, I'm losing the month. There will be a September 22 meeting for you as well, an all candidates meeting being put on at the Clements Center from 6:30 to 9, where you can introduce yourself and learn a little bit about the city candidates for Duncan. October 17th, the day, and the 7th and 13th will be advanced voting days here in the Couchin Valley. Thank you for hanging out with me in the midday. Here's The Box. It's Closer Together.

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Jan Mellencamp. It's here on a Wednesday. Yeah, let those walls come crumbling down. Be a friend over at the text in line, 250-746-4897. Contribute to the conversation, and we might share your thoughts live here at Sun FM. We go into hour number two with you, which means before the clock strikes noon, Scott joins us for Island Pet Zone and Ponds and a little pet talk. If you've got some pet questions, you can send them our way. Maybe Scott touches on those today. And then we go into the Viper Fuels Vault after our news at noon. And I'm struggling with you, I'll be honest. Yeah, not a lot of national days today. Do we do Mayflower Vault as in 1620 on this day? Yeah, the Mayflower set sail away from Plymouth in England. Ship theme vault doesn't seem very exciting. It's also National Play-Doh Day. Do we talk about defunct and obsolete toys? I don't think anyone plays with Play-Doh anymore. It's all slime out there. Or Guacamole Day, and I love guacamole as much as the next guy. I don't think that'll fly in the Viper Fuels Vault, so we need your ideas. Send us a text at 250-746-4897. Contribute today, and you might just pick a song to play in the Viper Fuels Vault. That's coming to you in 52 minutes. Vault, that's coming to you in 52 minutes. And we'll take a look at the weather and traffic together in three songs. Send me a text if you're seeing anything on those roads.

0: It's Alicia Moffitt on 89.7 Sun FM. Thank you again for joining us in the midday show. I'm Noah, helping you go through hump day and hopefully providing you some energy. Definitely providing you everything under the sun in terms of songs. We will go into the Viper Fuels Vault. I think I've got a theme for you. I found another national day as actually we talked about this in the Sunrise show. If you tuned in for Justice's show from the early hours today, it is Sit With a Stranger Day, and that will play. I think that kind of fits our theme today, talking about vulnerable spaces. Yeah, socially vulnerable. When you're stuck at the bus stop and you didn't bring your headphones and you have to have a conversation, you have to sit with a stranger. Today is the day where we do that intentionally, apparently. So you can join me on the text in line and let me know when the last time you spoke to a stranger was. It is time for us to take another look at that weather. Of course, you can join me together there. Updates on the road, I need to know, because I'm here in the studio, south side of town, Sun FM. It's beautiful, but I don't know what's going on those roads. So if you could text me, that would be a great help. Today, 24 in the forecast and sunny all the way through. Clear skies this evening too. 9 your low for Wednesday night. Thursday, 23 and sunny again with clear skies into the evening. Friday, 20 and sunny, and that's when the Cow X starts at the Couch and Exhibition Grounds. 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Early bird rates are going for one more day. So if you want an exciting weekend, go and purchase your tickets at cowx.ca. Saturday and Sunday, pretty good too. 19, 20 for you with a mix of sun and clouds in there. And no rain in the 7-day forecast. Right now, it's 19 in Couchin, but that's not as hot as it'll go. We'll see 24 on the dial before the end of the day. Thank you for joining us in the midday show on Sun FM.
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0: Love Song on Sun FM. Thank you again for being here in the midday show. It's 11:34, and typically this is where we would go to Scott from Island Pet Stone and Ponds. Scott, a working man, though, if you didn't realize, he's a local business owner here in the community. Yeah, he happens to be very busy today. He is sussing out, laying the ground for a new pond in the Maple Bay area, and he just lost his equipment in the middle of the pond. So sorry. We're not having fun with it. Scott is probably in the midst of a really rough day. At least it's sunny out there. So tomorrow, we're going to go with the text in line and Island Pet Stone and Ponds Pet Talk. So you'll have to tune in at the same time. Scott is out on the scene making pets and pond owners very happy right now. So join us again tomorrow, 11:35, when you'll get to know the text in line number and all of that good stuff. We're going to give away our prize pack on Friday this time. Friday, also the day when the 158th Couchin' Exhibition begins over at the Couchin' Exhibition grounds. Yeah, if you've headed north out of town, well, you've seen that the West Coast Amusements also setting up there. Early bird pricing for both admission tickets to the CowX and the West Coast Amusements Fair are available there at cowx.ca. 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Well, we should go. Yeah, it's the 158th annual. It's a huge event. There's going to be things like hall exhibits, livestock shows, carnival rides, of course, live entertainment, tractor pulls, and what's bringing me on Saturday? Well, I'm going to see the logger sports. Yeah, I want to see some log rolling, some axe throwing, some tree climbing. And that all gets going Saturday. Of course, registration all wrapped up for that. But some brave folks going to be taking on the logger sports and a weekend full of fun happening at the Couchin' Exhibition. It's the 158th annual. 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

0: Landmine Sum 41 is here under the sun. It's 11:45 on your Wednesday, which means 15 minutes to go in hour number two of the midday show. And I should say, we have a local celebrity here in studio right now. Mary Skorupka just arrived to do some chatting with the Sun FM ladies. It just reminded me what a success that Rock Detour was last weekend. Yeah, Mary's campaign for Tour de Rock and for Camp Good Times, as well as Much Cancer Research as part of Cops for Cancer. Well, it's not done yet. Her goal of $30,000 raised right now sits at about $20,000 raised with just under a week to go. Yeah, did you know that Tour de Rock, Mary's 1,200-kilometer ride, gets started September 19th? It goes all the way through the end of October as it's a 1,200-kilometer bike ride from Port Alice to Victoria. And Mary has been a nurse here in the Cowichan Valley for 40 years, but that was not enough. She wants to give back in this way, too. So you can support Mary by visiting her support.cancer.ca or following along with her journey over on Mary's Skorupka's campaign on Facebook. Also, Liz Stewart of Just Jake's Red Arrow, Jake's at the Lake and the Oak. Well, she was there, too. Her company put on the concert. Liz was able to raise $25,000 for Mary's Tour de Rock campaign and a huge push in the right direction, supporting Cops for Cancer and this awesome initiative. A special thank you to Mary for being so awesome and getting out there on the bike. That begins at the end of this week, a 1,200-kilometer ride. So let's give Mary one of these, too. She's not looking at me. She can't see. Okay, it's the midday show on Sun FM. Thank you again, and support Mary's campaign over at tourderock.ca or through Mary Skorupka on Facebook today.
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1: Good afternoon, I'm Sage Daniels. Ladysmith RCMP are investigating an incident where a pickup truck was used to pull an ATM out of a business. Police responded to a break and enter in progress in the 1300 block of Simpson Road around 4:50 a.m. on September 9th. The truck is described as an old single cab red pickup, and police say it was reportedly seen in Nanaimo the same day around 5 a.m. Two suspects wearing face coverings and gloves were captured on security footage. RCMP are asking anyone with information that could help the investigation to contact the Ladysmith RCMP. RCMP are warning residents of a cell phone theft scam that is making the rounds in some Vancouver Island and Sunshine Coast communities. Police say scammers are targeting people who recently purchased a new phone through carrier promotions, and a Nanaimo resident recently fell victim to the theft. Callers claim to be the phone company and tell the victim they were sent the wrong phone in the mail. They then send a shipping label through email that goes to a private address and not the phone company. Reserve Constable Gary O'Brien encourages residents contacted about returning a recently purchased device to independently verify the request with their provider before taking any action. 11 former BC attorneys general have signed a letter affirming their support for modern treaties. Vista Radio's provincial reporter Emily Joveski has more.
2: The former attorneys general from a range of political backgrounds say modern treaties offer the best means of advancing reconciliation while maintaining confidence in private property rights. The BC Conservatives and others have raised concerns about the modern treaty process, including how land claims impact private property and access to public lands like parks. The attorneys general insist that modern treaties provide certainty and help avoid costly litigation. Emily Joveski, Vista News, Victoria.
1: A BC Supreme Court judge says provincial rules requiring foreign-trained Canadian doctors to work in rural and remote areas of BC is illegal. Under the policy, international graduates who get a residency position must agree to work for 2 or 3 years in an underserviced area of the province. And there can be major financial penalties for breaking that agreement. The judge says the rules impact graduates' ability to decide where they live, free from government interference. Health Minister Ravi Kalon says his ministry is reviewing the ruling.
3: But the bottom line is that this program is staying. It's vitally important for us as a province, and we will adjust laws and rules to ensure that we're able to attract doctors and ensuring that they live up to their commitments if they do come.
1: The judge acknowledged the ruling could impact staffing in remote and rural areas and suspended the decision for 60 days to allow the province time to address the issues.
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5: Yeah, special thank you to Sage and the entire Vista News crew for keeping us in the loop. Of course, Arbutus RV also for sponsoring our news at noon. You can go to mycouchandvalleynow.com if you need even more local reports. Time for us to take a look at sports, and that's where we'll start. Local. Yeah, the Couch and Valley Capitals begin their regular season Friday. And coverage will be live here on Sun FM as Nicholas Arnold. He's got the call all season long for home and away games. This weekend starts off with two home games. Yeah, beginning on Friday at 7 p.m., they take on the Victoria Grizzlies at the Stick. And then Nanaimo, the Clippers, well, they'll come to town as champions of the Coastal Division. They lost in the BCHL Finals against the Brooks Bandits, so they bring a big resume to town as the Caps were knocked out of last year's playoffs by the Nanaimo Clippers. Saturday, a big matchup at 7 p.m. But first, 7 p.m. on Friday. So hopefully we'll see you there at the Stick or right here on Sun FM as Discovery Honda and Nicholas Arnold will have the coverage for you. And in the MLB today, the Jays look to stave off a sweep. Yeah, they play the Tigers any minute now. First pitch will be thrown. 12:07 is what it says on the docket. And the Jays still one game back of that final AL wild card. Still in the mix, though, the Texas Rangers and the Orioles. As Toronto has a tiebreak over Cleveland, they have 10 games to go in the season now, and they look to right the ship with a win against the Tigers. They've lost the first two games of this series. And in the NFL, week two action will go tomorrow. The Lions and Bills face off in Buffalo. 5:15, the pigskin gets thrown around. The Seahawks will play Sunday as they visit the Cardinals in Arizona. And the CFL this week, no Lions action as they get a bye. They finished up week 15 with a win over the Alouettes, and they'll play again on Friday, September the 25th. That's next week against the Rough Riders. And that is your Sun FM Sports.
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5: I'd love if you let me know about anything on those roads. Nikki texted in and said that there might be flaggers still set up at Tempo Gas Station. Yeah, just in Tanzer there on your way to Lake Couchin, outside of Highway 19. But apparently flaggers were setting up there. That was a few hours ago. Let us know if you're seeing anything on those roads at 250-746-4897. Time to go over to a look at the weather together. 24 in the forecast today and sunny all the way through tomorrow, 23 too. And Friday, Saturday, Sunday, temperatures right around 20 and mostly sunny for the weekend that will be spectacular here across the Couchin Valley. Okay, it is time for us to head on down and take a peek what's in store today for our friends at Viper Fuels. It's the Vault, and it's here on a Wednesday.
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5: Yep, it's easy to get through the workday when you've got the playlist to beat all playlists. 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And you know they've got your needs for propane, accessories, and whatnot. They also do home delivery for over 100 pounds. Well, did you know that from 12 to 1 every day in the workday, they bring an amazing set list to Sun FM? Yeah, they sent me this one. Today, Sit with a Stranger Day. And so we ask you, when was the last time you had a real conversation with someone you didn't know? Well, you could do it right now at the text in line, though. 250-746-4897 to request a song or just to get along today. Talk to a stranger. It's the national thing today. Okay? So these songs, they all have stranger in the title, in the lyrics, or in the vibe. And we'll start with an iconic Canadian band. It's the Payolas on 89.7. The Eyes of a Stranger kick off the Viper Fuels Vault.

The Doors are on Sun FM. Thank you again for hanging out in the Viper Fuels Vault today. Sit with a stranger day. And so, of course, we ask you, when was the last time you truly had a conversation with a stranger? You can let me know at the text in line at 250-746-4897. And the songs today, well, they're a little bit strange so far. Yeah, we heard People Are Strange by The Doors from 1967. Then before that, you had a song from 2019, Dancing with a Stranger. And then the Payolas, an iconic Canadian band, was in there too. So you're strange, I'm strange, but the theme is strangers. So that means we better get to know each other a little bit better. Text me, 250-746-4897. I want to know, when was the last time you really divulged some secrets to someone you maybe shouldn't have? Or when was the last time you lent a sympathetic ear to a stranger out there? And she was cool. And she was cute too. You never know. Introduce yourself to a stranger today. It's the Talking Heads.

0: The Talking Heads are here on Sun FM. Thank you for joining us in the Viper Fuels Vault. Today, talk to a stranger. Sit with a stranger day. And you might just learn something phenomenal about someone who you see in your everyday life. What do you know about the folks who ring your groceries through every evening? Have you ever asked them, well, do you have a dog? What's your favorite color? Is small talk a lost art? I would say indefinitely yes. And so I challenge you today to go out into your community and say something to someone. Say something to anyone. Somebody, talk to somebody. Do a Bergie in your radio impression and just start rambling at the next person you see at the cash register. It could be an interesting one at Superstore today. Slow lines, potentially. It's Sit with a Stranger Day. So all of these songs, well, they're about putting yourself out there. Or they're about the strange people that we see in our community. Today, you talk to someone strange, and it could be me. Send me a text, 250-746-4897. We might learn something about each other, you know?
1: Did we just become best friends?
0: 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We should.
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15: Well, I better go down to the vault.
0: Yeah, on National Sitting with a Stranger Day, can't have a strange vault without a little Supertramp. Hello, strangers and friends.

0: And now, a cover of a classic. We've got Walk Off the Earth singing Gautier's Somebody That I Used to Know. Don't be a stranger. Send a text.
1: Now and then I think of when we were together.

That is Walk Off the Earth. That's the band that sings Red Hands, and they all put their hands on the guitar and then do the doop-doop-doop-doop-doop. You know, they're doing a cover of the 2011 mega hit from Gotye, Somebody That I Used to Know. And it kind of fits in the show today, talking about sitting with strangers as it's National Chat with a Stranger Day. And so I wanted to say, strangers are not just people you've never met. They could also be your friends.

changed friends once a year on your birthday. Well, it goes a long way for your mental health, doesn't it? So all of this to say, we want to know, are you talking to a stranger today? Are you rekindling that friendship? Have you let your friends become strangers? Well, that's not okay. Today in the Viper Fuels Vault, we celebrate creating a conversation. And you can do that to me too. 250-746-4897 if you want to contribute. I want to know as we go through, well, when was the last time you reached out? Made yourself the non-stranger. Made yourself the keener. Pretend to be Bergie in your radio the next time you go into a conversation. And then you won't be able to stop talking. That is my crux. Okay, it's Rick Springfield. Don't talk to strangers. Here's a spin. It's on Sun FM.

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0: Waiting for a girl like you, it's Foreigner, and it's here under the sun. Foreigner, well, that's kind of a thesaurus. That's a simile for stranger, and that was the theme of the Viper Fuels Vault today. It is International Talk to a Stranger Day, and so what are you going to say? You're going to have the opportunity, and we've challenged you to do just that. Yeah, go and start a conversation with someone at the grocery store or wherever you plan to go this afternoon. Got a call from Mama Jo, and she says that she always talks to strangers. Mama Jo, I understand you're just headed to the hospital now. Did you have a chance to share with the listeners your experience talking to strangers out there today?
1: Our family talks to people all the time, and I'll tell you, we get more people looking at us like we're nuts.
0: Yep, it gets worse every day that people have an affliction to just saying something, right? Opening their mouth exactly. and sharing their thoughts or stories.
1: It never used to be that way. You could talk to a stranger, talk to people, and people would love it. Now they look at you like you're going to steal their purse.
0: Yeah, it's so true, Mama Jo. Yeah, so today is National Talk to a Stranger Day. So at least you have an excuse when you go through the grocery line and you start saying things that make you seem crazy to the other customers and to the staff.
1: Exactly.
0: That's Mama Jo. 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

Show, and Mr. Brightside is in your radio. I guess it's kind of like I'm calling myself that. It fits, right? I'm the guy smiling in your ear here at Sun FM. I also happen to be the one who gets to let you know you've made it into Wednesday afternoon. So you are closer to next weekend than you are to last weekend. That's some good news. And the rest of this work week, well, it's going to blast by for you. We've got sun in the forecast, and we'll tell you all about that in three songs. But first, I want to continue along with our conversation at the Fido text in line 250-746-4897. We want to know, where do you find yourself stuck in a conversation the most? Yeah, vulnerable social settings. That's what we're talking about as today is National Talk to a Stranger Day. And so we want you to go out there and say hey to your cashier. Say hey to Bergie here at the text in line and contribute to the conversation. Because communication's what makes the world go around, baby. Let me know what you're seeing out there on those roads, too, at the same number. Thank you for being a part of the Midday Show on Sun FM. We're the espresso in your workday. And this is the espresso in the set list. It's Sabrina Carpenter.

0: Kiza Hideaway is on Sun FM. Thank you again for being here in the midday show. And as we go through, I should remind you, Scott and Island Pet Zone and Ponds, the giveaway is not today. Yeah, we didn't open up the text in line. Scott was a little bit busy being a small business owner here in the Couchin Valley. So tomorrow, Pet Talk will go the same usual time. And then on Friday, we'll give away a great bag of a can of pet food. Okay, now I join you from the weather room as today, 24 and sunny. Right now, already 18 through 1:20 p.m. And again, tomorrow, 23 and sunny. No clouds in the forecast. More of the same on Friday with 20 degrees. 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You can buy tickets today at cowex.ca, and the temperature, 18 in the Couchin Valley. Let me know if you're seeing anything on those roads.
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0: Friday, 7 p.m., and we'll have every home and away game here on Sun FM for the entire season long. What a great way to communicate, to create community in our area by being fans of the BCHL. Yeah. And by the way, the Caps pretty good last year. Great performance. You can join me over at the text in line still, 250-746-4897. No Scott keyword today, as that will play tomorrow. 11:30, Scott joins me in studio, and then Friday we'll do a really great giveaway. We are talking a little bit about talking to strangers. If you've received some good advice from someone you didn't expect it from, well, you can send it our way today too. And I want to know if we've inspired you, because today I got a little bit soft, a little mushy, telling you to send a text to a friend. Don't let your lovers be strangers. Don't let your friends become strangers, because really, if you haven't talked to someone in the last year here, are they your close friend? Have you sent them a text that said, hey, thinking about you today? You don't even have to say that Bergie gave you all the ideas and you can take the full credit. But you do have to let me know at the text in line some advice that you received from a stranger. Or if you'll be sending that text today. It's 1:36, and as we make our way through, the midday show still has for you some of the best tunes. So send them my way. Send a text today.
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0: New World, man. Rush is here, and it's in the midday show. Thank you for hanging out as you've gone through hump day. I've been Noah Bergstrom in your radio, and you've been great. Keep being that way. Another amazing show. Thank you, everyone who hung out all the way through. Tomorrow, I challenge you to listen even more than you did before. I'll be with you again from 10 to 2. Nicholas Arnold's afternoon show is right around the corner. And, well, here's something we can do. Did I already tell you important dates for the election? 1 month and 1 day away from the city of Duncan and North Couchin elections. So know before you go, and also know about those candidates at the September 22nd all candidates meeting at the Clement Center from 6:30 to 9. Okay. Well, you've been a treat, and I've been me. Always a treat. And so time for me to go into the sunset. It's 2 p.m. Into the happy hour. Bye now.
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1: Hey. Oh my gosh, it's Wednesday after 12 o'clock. We're closer to next weekend than last weekend. That's okay, hey? Is that almost like party horn levels of excitement? I hope so. Okay, lots on the way. We've got 4 hours ahead of us here. Wednesdays are always busy on the afternoon show. Today we've got the Sunlympics brought to you by Country Grocer. As we learned yesterday, there are no silver medals in the Sunlympics. We'll have a $75 gift card up for grabs. We'll have Pull the Traeger with Fire and Fermentation today. Wild Card Wednesday. Should somebody submit a timestamp? Because last week, no timestamp, so I just picked a rando song from the library. And Sing for a Slice, Little Town of Robert Street. I'm doing a lot of prep for the hockey season that's coming up. We might mention that. We might mention, I had a bit of a road trip this morning. I just had lunch in Parksville, like an hour and a half ago. Delicious burger up there. Lots coming up. Thanks for hanging out under the sun.
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0: I'm not sure if you're ready for this or not, but I'm going for it.
1: It's the most wonderful time of the year.
0: Yes, it is the most wonderful time of the year. No, not Christmas. No, not that. It's like beautiful summer day today. We're at like 24 degrees, but tonight we're getting down to a crisp, cool, single digit plus 9. The most wonderful time of the year is that Goldilocks zone where it's still glorious, almost summery during the day, but at night, you're not sweating through your pajamas because of how hot it is overnight. Like tonight, plus 9, I'm popping the window open and my room is going to be like an ice box. If that's not the most wonderful time of the year, I don't know what is. Today, nice day, 24 degrees. Tomorrow, 23. Friday, 20. Mix of sun and cloud or sunny skies throughout the rest of the 7-day forecast. It really is the most wonderful time of the year.
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0: I had a revelation today, and if you're a night person, an evening person like me, not a morning person, maybe you've had this understanding or revelation at some point in your life too. If you get up early, it's unbelievable how much stuff you can get done in the course of a day compared to your normal day. So I the last car that I got, it was at a place up in Port Alberni, and there was a couple of things I wasn't thrilled about on it. So I was like, I'm going to get it, bring it back up there and have them take care of it. And so I was up today at 6 o'clock, out the door by 6, and in Port Alberni by like 8:30. And it's like, what do I normally do between 6 and 8:30? It's like, maybe roll over once in my bed. Instead, I'd gone like 200 kilometers away. And, you know, I checked out Port Alberni a little bit, had a nice drive, saw Cathedral Grove a little bit on the way up and all that kind of stuff. And then on the way back, stopped, had a nice lunch in Parksville, and made it to work on time actually today, which generally I'm a little bit late getting into the office. It's crazy the amount of things that you can do if you just get up a little bit earlier. You morning people, I can kind of understand why you do it. Although, there's no way I'm going to be up past 7:30 tonight. I am dogged. So I guess what you get in the morning, you kind of take away from in the evening. I don't think this will convert me into a morning people. I still don't know how you morning people do this every day. But it's been an interesting revelation.
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That's Chapel Ronan. I'll say good luck to you because in just after this next song, I'm giving away a pair of tickets to the Couch and Capitals home opener. You remember how just raucous that Couch and Community Center was? It was bumping. Hearts were thumping. Seats were not being used because everybody was on their feet. It was an epic ride, and if you want to be a part of the start of the new epic ride that the Couch and Capitals are on, they're playing against island rival the Victoria Grizzlies coming up this Friday. I've got a pair of tickets. Listen in just after this song. Should give us something to live for.

0: I just talked about it. I hold in my hands two tickets to the Couch and Capitals regular season home opener. It is this Friday. They are playing island rival, the Victoria Grizzlies. It's a rematch of round one of the playoffs last year. It's going to be an epic night. If you want to be on your feet cheering on the local team, give me a call right now. I do have a trivia question. My trivia question is, they just announced who the Capitals just announced who their captain is going to be this year on their Facebook page today. Facebook and Instagram. Do you know who it is? Who is the Capitals captain for this season? Call me, tell me, 250-746-4897. If you can do it, you got a pair of tickets to the home opener.
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0: I've got a pair of tickets to give away to the Couch and Capitals home opener. Let's head over to the phone lines and see if we can get a winner. 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
1: Hey, buddy.
0: Oh, my gosh. Who is this?
1: Rob Cameron.
0: Hey, Rob. I'm assuming that you know the answer to the trivia question, which is who was named the Couch and Capitals captain for this season?
1: Oh, captain. My captain, Wade Burka.
0: You crushed it. Nailed it.
1: Let's go.
0: I'm looking for a sound effect. I've got one. Well done, Rob. You've won yourself a pair of tickets to the home opener.
1: Beauty. Fantastic.
0: When's the last time you went to a Caps game?
1: Game 7 last year. Oh, Nanaimo.
0: Oh, man. That was a heartbreaker, eh?
1: That was.
0: Just one too many injuries. It was it was a tough one for them. But, yeah, hopefully they'll be in the win column. Hopefully they'll give us an exciting playoff push like they did last year.
1: We'll be there, me and my kid, loud and proud, ringing those cowbells.
0: Rob, our winner of a pair of tickets to the home opener. Congrats to him, and congrats to Slade Ferkus, named the Couch and Capitals captain for this season. I'm really excited. He's a really good kid, and we're going to have him in on the show tomorrow with a couple other folks. So excited to get this new hockey season underway, and hopefully it doesn't end quite with heartbreak like it did last year.

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1: Holy, hour number two of the afternoon show. It's on us. I just realized we're at like a double pump day. First of all, it's Wednesday. And since we're past 12 o'clock, we're closer to next weekend than last weekend, which I think deserves some sort of applause or something. What have I got here? That'll do. So that deserves some applause. What else deserves some applause is it's the 16th of September, which means we are over the hump in September and closer to October than August, which is bonkers to think about. Stay tuned. We have next up on the afternoon show, we got the Sunlympics brought to you by Country Grocer. I've got a $75 gift card up for grabs. If you'd like it, listen in for the cue to call. I think we'll do another music day today. Music game. One of the famous first note or the flip in reverse. I think that's the standard good move for us to do. So that's on the way. Thanks for hanging out under the sun. Oh, and by the way, did you know these guys? They're playing Vancouver on Sunday. It's the Foo Fighters. Dave Grohl here on Sun.

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0: Still sitting at the Sun Olympics, brought to you by Country Grocer. 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
1: Hey there, how's it going?
0: Good. Are you in a snowstorm right now?
1: Nope.
0: Lots of wind noise over there.
1: Open.
0: Who is this? Hello?
1: Can you hear me?
0: Yeah, I got you now.
1: Let's do it. It's Morgan.
0: Hey, Morgan. My name's Nicholas. How are you today?
1: Good, buddy. Thanks. How are you?
0: Good. Morgan, are you a morning person or a night person?
1: Probably more of a night person.
0: Yeah, I got to tell you, I had to wake up early today. I was like out the door at 6. I'm starting to understand why these morning people are so obnoxious, because you feel like you got so much done. But then they have to go to bed at like 7 o'clock, because there's no way I'm staying up past 8 tonight. I don't get these morning people. Do you understand them?
1: Yeah, well, I got to get up early for work, but I prefer staying up late, too.
0: Yeah.
1: Once I get up, you're good to go, man. The day's good. It's just getting out of bed and getting going, right?
0: I 100% agree with you. That getting up is the bane of my existence. Not that I hate my life. It's just, it's just annoying,
1: Yeah.
0: Okay, Morgan, today the game, it's called Famous First Note. I have literally one note of a Sun FM song. If you can tell me what song it's from and give me the artist name. So song title and artist name, you get yourself $75 to Country Grocer, okay?
1: Nice. Okay.
0: You feeling confident? Are you a big music guy?
1: Oh, you know what? If I know it, I'll nail it.
0: Okay.
1: If not, I won't know.
0: Okay, that's like most people with most songs. Okay, here we go. Morgan?
1: Oh, buddy, I know it. Nirvana, Teen Spirit.
0: That's it. Nirvana, that's smells it. Like Teen Spirit. You crushed it, knocked it right out of the park. $75 to

0: Country Grocer in your back pocket, sir.
1: Great tune. Thanks, Matt.
0: Were you in on the whole grunge phase in the 90s?
1: Yeah, I was a teenager.
0: Yeah? Was that like a headbanger? Were you testing out your, giving yourself whiplash listening to that?
1: That was the biggest hit when it came out, buddy. Yeah, it was huge.
0: Honestly, dude, I have zero concept of how big it was. Like, were you here when that came out?
1: I was, I'm from the Kootenays, Fernie, BC.
0: Okay. But, did it help that you're kind of close to Seattle on the western side of the planet?
1: Yeah, yeah. No, it was huge, man. That band, Nirvana, they were awesome.
0: Yeah, they really did change things in the 90s, didn't they?
1: Yeah, look at their drummer, like the Foo Fighters guy, Dave Grohl.
0: Oh, yeah.
1: Look how talented he is.
0: Yeah, unreal.
1: And, yeah, it was good.
0: Okay.
1: Awesome. Thanks, buddy.
0: I've got this gift card set aside for you.
1: Yeah, thanks, buddy. Appreciate it.
0: Okay, ciao. Morgan, our winner today in the Sun Olympics, $75 off his next grocery bill. That's what I'm talking about. That's a big win. That's a big win. Congrats to him, and we'll play this thing again tomorrow, 3:20 for $25.
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1: Yes, let her in. That's Ella Langley here on Sun FM. All right, let's take a time check. We're on our way to 4 o'clock here on the afternoon show. Yeah, we got news, weather, sports all coming up. And then we'll have the second half of this bad boy. Lots of opportunities for you to get involved in the show next hour. We've got Pull the Traeger, which is a wild card Wednesday. And we've got Sing First Slice with Little Town and Robert Street Pizza. The fun just beginning under the sun. 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
1: Good afternoon, I'm Sage Daniels. Ladysmith RCMP are investigating an incident where a pickup truck was used to pull an ATM out of a business. Police responded to a break and enter in progress in the 1300 block of Simpson Road around 4:50 a.m. on September 9th. The truck is described as an old single cab red pickup, and police say it was reportedly seen in Nanaimo the same day around 5 a.m. Two suspects wearing face coverings and gloves were captured on security footage. RCMP are asking anyone with information that could help the investigation to contact the Ladysmith RCMP. RCMP are warning residents of a cell phone theft scam that is making the rounds in some Vancouver Island and Sunshine Coast communities. Police say scammers are targeting people who recently purchased a new phone through carrier promotions, and a Nanaimo resident recently fell victim to the theft. Callers claim to be the phone company and tell the victim they were sent the wrong phone in the mail. They then send a shipping label through email that goes to a private address and not the phone company. Reserve Constable Gary O'Brien encourages residents contacted about returning a recently purchased device to independently verify the request with their provider before taking any action. 11 former BC attorneys general have signed a letter affirming their support for modern treaties. Vista Radio's provincial reporter Emily Joveski has more.
2: The former attorneys general from a range of political backgrounds say modern treaties offer the best means of advancing reconciliation while maintaining confidence in private property rights. The BC Conservatives and others have raised concerns about the modern treaty process, including how land claims impact private property and access to public lands like parks. The attorneys general insists that modern treaties provide certainty and help avoid costly litigation. Emily Joveski, Vista News, Victoria.
1: A BC Supreme Court judge says provincial rules requiring foreign-trained Canadian doctors to work in rural and remote areas of BC is illegal. Under the policy, international graduates who get a residency position must agree to work for 2 or 3 years in an underserviced area of the province, and there can be major financial penalties for breaking that agreement. The judge says the rules impact graduates' ability to decide where they live, free from government interference. Health Minister Ravi Kalon says his ministry is reviewing the ruling.
3: But the bottom line is that this program is staying. It's vitally important for us as a province, and we will adjust laws and rules to ensure that we're able to attract doctors and ensuring that they live up to their commitments if they do come.
1: The judge acknowledged the ruling could impact staffing in remote and rural areas and suspended the decision for 60 days to allow the province time to address the issues.
4: Thank you, news team. Let's talk sports. Starting in the MLB, the Toronto Blue Jays still on the outside of a playoff spot looking in, although they did finally get a win over the Detroit Tigers after losing two straight. Yesterday, it was 10-1 they lost. The day before that, it was a ninth inning error from their closer that let them go 6-5 to lose there. But today, bounce back, a 5-1 win. We'll see if they can get it together. It's going to come down to the last game. It always comes down to the last game with these playoff pushes. Oh, man. What else is going on sports-wise? In the NFL, this weekend, the Seattle Seahawks, they've got a game against the Arizona Cardinals. The Seahawks starting quarterback Sam Darnold expected to miss this game. Not sure. It's looking like he's only going to miss one game, which would be very, very good for Seattle. And in the NHL, bit of news, longtime NHL player Ryan Reeves, who was kind of one of the last of an era of an enforcer, just a tough guy out there on the rink. He's 39 years old. He decided to retire. And that's it for sports.
5: 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They're closer than you think, proud to assist you with the goal of driving away in a great vehicle.
4: Now let's talk weather today in the Valley. God, a just glorious summery day. We got up to 24 degrees. How nice is that? Tonight, a low of +9. So a bit of a temperature swing there, 15 degrees between today's high and tonight's low, which is bonkers. Then we're up again another 14. Then we're up again another 14 degrees to 23 for tomorrow. Sun again. Sun on Friday. Mix of sun and cloud on Saturday, Sunday, Monday, and Tuesday. Daily highs for that stretch is 19 or 20 degrees. So It's going to be a pretty decent stretch of weather ahead for us here. Really looking forward to it.
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1: Part two of the afternoon show is afoot. This one, a busy hour. We've got Pull the Traeger brought to you by Fire and Fermentation. And this is my first ask from you today. Actually, just this hour. I've got two asks from you this hour. First off, send me a timestamp. Today's a Wild Card Wednesday. Today's song will be 2 minutes and blank seconds long. You send me the amount of seconds over on the Fido text line, 250-746-4897. We didn't get anybody to text in with a number of seconds last week. So this could be the last time that we try for a Wild Card Wednesday. Once you set the timestamp, I'll pull a song into the library that I haven't heard before. Maybe you haven't heard it either. We'll see if we like it or if we don't like it. So that's what's coming up next. Then later on, Sing for a Slice with Little Town and Robert Street Pizza, $50 gift card up for grabs. You'll hear how you can get involved in that coming up after Pull the Traeger. Busy hour. Thanks for keeping the dial on 89.7. 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

Let's give it a go. It's a Wild Card Wednesday on Pull the Trigger, brought to you by Fire and Fermentation here on 89.7 Sun FM. Today, since it's Wild Card Wednesday, I asked you for a timestamp. The song is going to be in the 2 minute range. Asked for somebody to text in and tell me how many seconds long today's song is going to be. Well, Hannah, our first texter in, and Hannah wants a really short song. Like, really short. She said, let's do 1 second. So we're trying to find a song that is 2 minutes and 1 second long that's not either a Christmas song or an incredibly famous song. Was actually really hard to do, but I was able to find one in the library. This is actually, it's a new track from a Canadian who we play every once in a while on our station. You might know his song, Kinda Complicated. We play Bungalow of his as well every once in a while. His name is Scott Hellman. He's from Toronto, so this is some Canadian content. This is a new one from Scott Hellman. His latest single. We're going really new here. It's called Mr. Record Label. And it's basically a true-to-life satire about him and his process being signed to a major record label. Send me a thumbs up or a thumbs down, 250-746-4897. Do you like it? Do you not like it? Here's Scott Hellman's Mr. Record Label.

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1: Well, what do you think? The new one from Scott Heltman. It's called Mr. Record Label, and it's our Wild Card Wednesday song. That's the first time I heard that. If it's the first time you heard it, too, let me know what you think. Send me a thumbs up or thumbs down, 250-746-4897. That's Pull the Trigger, brought to you by Fire and Fermentation. They're located just south of Duncan, just off the Trans-Canada. 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
1: Jeez, I didn't even think about having a haircut tan line. Oh, God. I got long hair right now, too. Maybe I should keep it through the winter a little bit. Okay. It's a Wild Card Wednesday and Pull the Trigger. Let's see what your thoughts were. Today's song, a new one for me. I'd never heard it before, called Mr. Record Label by Scott Heltman. We play a couple of his songs on the station. You probably know the song Kind of Complicated the most. This one kind of similar. Similar bass line to it. Similar, I mean, just it's Scott Heltman, so it sounds like Scott Heltman. What did you think about it, though? Thumbs up from April says, good song. Glenn says, catchy little tune. Yeah, it was a little tune, only 2 minutes and 1 second long. Gwen, smiley face, thumbs up. And Shauna from Glenora saying, thumbs up. Has a nice, smooth voice. He does, doesn't he? Yeah, that was one of those songs. As soon as it hit, I was like, I'm going to like this. And that's our midday guy, Noah, also texted me a big thumbs up saying, as soon as it hit, he felt the same. It's just something catchy about it. Something enjoyable. If you liked it, you can listen to it again. Mr. Record Label, Scott Heltman. Let's keep things rolling. We've got Sing for a Slice with Little Town on Robert Street coming up in just a sec. Here's American Authors keeping us rolling.

0: 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And it's not even close. The Bachelor.
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0: Summer in the Cowichan Valley means sunshine, road trips, and plenty of reasons to get outside. And we're making summer even sweeter with the DQ Dilly Car. 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Got an event?
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1: Sing for a Slice with Little Town and Robert Street Pizza. I have a $50 gift card to both of those establishments. I mean, it's $50 that you can use at either one of those places. That's how it works. Let's head over to the phone line and see if we can find ourselves a winner. Hello, Sun FM.
2: I'm phoning to Sing for a Slice.
1: Oh, my goodness. You're brave enough to sing sing on the radio for some free pizza?
2: Maybe.
1: Oh, my goodness. Is that something you expected to be doing today when you woke up?
2: Not really.
1: Well, we'll see if you can do it. Did you hear the song?
2: Yes.
1: Okay, so you know the song.
2: I think so.
1: Okay, perfect. I'm going to play it for you. If you can pick up where the song drops off, you'll get yourself a $50 gift card to Little Town and Robert Street Pizza. I'm going to need you to, like, really give it. Like, give it. You know what
2: really?
1: I mean?
2: Okay.
1: Yeah, like.
2: I'm driving, but yeah.
1: Yeah, okay. Do the best you can. The best karaoke that you can. Here it is.
2: Okay.

0: what you say. That's good enough for me. Congrats.
1: What's the other part? Okay.
0: That you only meant well, of course you did. I forgot to clip the second part, so I had to sing it myself.
1: Oh, perfect.
0: Who is this? Did I get your name? I forget.
1: It's Josie.
0: Okay. Hey, Josie. I won't ask you if you've been on a vacation far away, but what I will ask you is, so that's a song by Jason Derulo. You know the thing that he does at the beginning of every one of his songs?
1: No.
0: So he goes, Jason Derulo. Can you give me your best? Jason Derulo.
1: Jason Derulo.
0: That's pretty good. That's good.
1: Wow.
0: Thanks. You crushed it. That's making up for you not knowing more of the chorus.
1: Oh, well, thank you. I appreciate that.
0: Well, I've got a $50 gift card to Little Town and Robert Street for you. What's your favorite thing to get on a pizza?
1: I like the Hawaiian, but it's the one with like the bacon and the green peppers. It's like the deluxe Hawaiian.
0: Like a fancy Hawaiian.
1: Yes, it's very good.
0: A next level Hawaiian. Well, hopefully you can get yourself one of those when you get some saw at Little Town or Robert Street.
1: Perfect. Thank you so much.
0: Josie, our winner today in Sing for a Slice. Congrats, and we'll play this thing again next Wednesday.
2: What you say? That you only meant well, but of course you did.
1: Jason Derulo.

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14: Good afternoon, I'm Sage Daniels. Ladysmith RCMP are investigating an incident where a pickup truck was used to pull an ATM out of a business. Police responded to a break and enter in progress in the 1300 block of Simpson Road around 4:50 a.m. on September 9th. The truck is described as an old single cab red pickup, and police say it was reportedly seen in Nanaimo the same day around 5 a.m. Two suspects wearing face coverings and gloves were captured on security footage. RCMP are asking anyone with information that could help the investigation to contact the Ladysmith RCMP. RCMP are warning residents of a cell phone theft scam that is making the rounds in some Vancouver Island and Sunshine Coast communities. Police say scammers are targeting people who recently purchased a new phone through carrier promotions, and a Nanaimo resident recently fell victim to the theft. Callers claim to be the phone company and tell the victim they were